0: That is Isaiah Rashad on 90.9 The Bridge with Boy in Red featuring SZA. Hole before that, we also heard from Wednesday with Townies, and coming up still, some Steve Lacy on the way. We're going to hear from Turnstile. Got Ill Peach as well. And coming up after the break, we are going to take a trip back to 1995 from the album I Am an Elastic Firecracker. It's Trippin' Daisy and I Got a Girl right after this on The Bridge.
1: 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I'm a person. 90.9 The Bridge. 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

There's a brand new music discovery track for you from Jack White. It's called Neighbors Blues as we move into the 9 o'clock hour on Kansas City's 90.9 The Bridge. Going to bring it back to the phenomenal release from Gene Dawson's Rockabye Baby. Came out last year. It's the title track here on The Bridge.

That song you just heard? 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

That is Bon Iver with Dijon and Flock of Dimes. That one called Day One. Bon Iver, Justin Vernon, kind enough to fill in for Kevin Morby, who you heard earlier this hour, as he had to miss a couple of dates because he's a new dad. So no big deal. Just Justin Vernon filling in for you. It's no big deal. It's fine. Pearl Jam, right before that with Just Breathe, you heard Cage the Elephant with new music. And Alanis Morissette started off this long set for you with music still to come from Mike Snow and Wet Leg. And now it's Republic Tigers. Trustfall is on the bridge.

0: REM with Radio Song, Mike Snow with Animal, Wet Leg with Mange 2. They are actually performing at Hinterland Music Festival this weekend. They'll be on stage tomorrow. Lots of friends out there, so I'll be able to give you a review. I'm sure it's going to be remarkable. I mean, it's Wet Leg, right? A full weekend of some incredible performances. Coming up, we'll hear from Weezer before we hit the noon hour. We'll also get to the latest from Avalanches, and we come back in just a moment on the bridge with the latest from Panda Bear and Sonic Boom. It's called A Question of When, and it'll be on the bridge.
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Avalanches with their latest. Jamie XX featured on that one. It's called Every Single Weekend. Panda Bear and Sonic Boom before it, as I get ready to close out Morning Misty and get ready for Midday Misty. We'll hear from Yard Act with their latest to kick off the noon hour. And now Weezer continues the bridge music with I Want You To.

0: That is new music discovery from Julia Jacklin called Get Away From Me. Sharon Jones and the Dap Kings, Rostam, and Yardak's new one round out the top of the noon hour for you on Listener Supported 90.9 The Bridge. Hope you're having a wonderful Saturday so far. My name is Misty. Happy to be here with you. Music on the way from Cat King. We'll hear from Sigur Rós. We'll also get to Vince Staples and Naked Eyes coming up next after a quick message of support.
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brand new music from Get Down Services. That is called I Can't Die Like That. Suzanne Vega teamed up with DNA right before it. Biba Doobie with new music on the way to kick off the 1 o'clock hour. But now it's Vampire Weekend on the Bridge.

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0: Genesis Owusu, his latest called Human Again. 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Coming up on Wednesday, we're back out again for another early show at Boulevard Beer Hall. 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This week's artist is Copper Threading, so it's going to be a great show yet again. Music on the way in our next set from Jesse Wells, The Urge, and some Breeders up next.
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0: song Get Down, Cage the Elephant right before that, Black Keys, and the latest from Jack White to start off the 4 o'clock hour. It's called Neighbors Blues. 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

Everybody's working in them cotton fields, just a little bit different than it used to feel. Yeah. Everybody's waiting on that rising.